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0: 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It's Brian McKay hanging out as we wrap up the weekend. Andy Summer Show back in action tomorrow with your tickets to Casey Musgraves in Sugarland and $1,000 with a minute to win it all tomorrow morning. Here's Blake Shelton.
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got the new number one song to land, and he is going to be coming to town in 2027. It's Luke Combs, Be By You, on Philly's Country Station, 92.5 XTU, as we wrap up the weekend together. I'm Brian McKay, and it's new music from Randy Houser. Here's Back in the Bottle on 92.5.

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1: Oh, you're just going to have to wait now. His new album, originally slated for October, is now targeted for a March release. It's Kane Brown. Here's Woman on XTU.

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2: what?
1: And finishes in Alabama. It is nearly 700 miles long. And the idea for doing this is to take travelers off the busy highways, get them in to see rural America.
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I'm Brian McKay, and tomorrow it's Jen Skorto kicking off another work week from 10 to 2. 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

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Wrapping up the weekend together, I'm Brian McKay, and so many stars making their way to the Highmark Man this fall, including this guy, Tuesday, October 6th. 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
1: You know, even though he's taking a mental break, he had a major accomplishment losing over 300 pounds and showing off his physique on Jimmy Kimmel Live recently. Here's Jelly Roll and Hands Up. Let me

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1: 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You know it, Stages. So happy to have her back with us. Lauren Elena, welcome.
2: 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You're the best. 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I'm happy to be here with you. 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I'm excited to tell some of my stories behind my new album and so much more.
1: 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I cannot wait. Lauren Elena hosting all week long on Backstage Country. So let's go.
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0: 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Okay, Donnie?
1: We have to do... 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

Kids who rocked it out last night, the man, Zach Brown Band on 92.5 XTU, Philly's country station. I'm Brian McKay, and Nicole, for your drive home tomorrow, we'll have your ticket to see Willie Nelson and your chance to win your ticket to see Lee Bryce with the guessing game. All with Nicole from 2 to 7 starting tomorrow and all this week on 92.5. 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
1: Philly's Country Station, 92.5 XTU. She's going to be in her own backyard in 2027. It's Stella Lefty in Boston. Thanks for having us on as we wrap up the weekend together. I'm Brian McKay. 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The fun starts tomorrow with Jen from 10 to 10.
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0: friend Chase Matthew and all my exes on Philly's Country Station 92.5 XTU. I'm Brian McKay, wrapping up the weekend and get ready to put head to pillow right about now because, boy, I'm feeling it. So I'll talk to you again soon. The Andy Summer Show back in action tomorrow to kick off another work week and another chance to get you closer to the stars. 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
0: 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Okay, Donnie?
1: We have to do... 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
6: I'm Becca, and here's what's happening this week in Nashville. Several new albums came out on Friday, including Carly Pearce's Honest Woman, and she told me why she chose that title for this album.
7: I was having a hard time when I started making this record. I allowed superficial things get to me and define who I was, and I started to believe that I wasn't worthy anymore. Because if I'm honest, in a lot of ways, people made me feel that way. And I had to really ask myself, why am I doing this? What is the why? And I went back to the roots of growing up in Kentucky and wanting to be a country music singer. And I feel like it has shape-shifted my entire perspective. I made a better record now than I ever have because I'm more present. And I think allowing yourself to not be defined by what somebody else might think of you or how many likes you have or if you're nominated for this or not, having that knowing of yourself is who I found on this.
6: Dustin Lynch just released his greatest hits package called Setlist Staples. It features his 10 number one songs, and I wondered what Dustin Lynch was feeling and thinking as he looked at this album with all of his hits together on one project.
8: Initially, you hold this and go, wow, that went by fast. But also I hold this and I go, I kind of know what I'm doing now. I feel confident with my process creatively. I didn't think I would get to this point and be as fired up, even more fired up today than I was. Probably because I found the right balance of how many shows I like healthily to do it here. You know, a lot of these years we were on the road for 250 plus days. We've been able to throttle that back, and I found a nice balance of life of making sure I'm in tip-top shape every night I hit the stage. So I think a lot of that pumps energy back into the creative process.
6: And that's what's happening this week in Nashville. And here's Dustin Lynch with one of the songs off his new Setlist Staples album. This is Stars Like Confetti.

0: That's Dustin Lynch, Stars Like Confetti, This Week in Nashville.
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0: 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Okay, Donnie?
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0: And the whole week, we're going to be really nice to Andy and Shannon. Okay, Donnie?
1: Oh, we have to do... Okay, yeah, you're right.
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0: 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Okay, Donnie?
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1: No, I ain't saying that I hate my family. 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
2: Mm-hmm. 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
5: I'm Becca, and here's what's happening this week in Nashville. Several new albums came out on Friday, including Carly Pearce's Honest Woman, and she told me why she chose that title for this album.
6: I was having a hard time when I started making this record. I allowed superficial things get to me and define who I was, and I started to believe that I wasn't worthy anymore. Because if I'm honest, in a lot of ways, people made me feel that way. And I had to really ask myself, why am I doing this? What is the why? And I went back to the roots of growing up in Kentucky and wanting to be a country music singer. And I feel like it has shape-shifted my entire perspective. I made a better record now than I ever have because I'm more present. And I think allowing yourself to not be defined by what somebody else might think of you or how many likes you have or if you're nominated for this or not, having that knowing of yourself is who I found on this.
5: Dustin Lynch just released his greatest hits package called Setlist Staples. It features his 10 number one songs, and I wondered what Dustin Lynch was feeling and thinking as he looked at this album with all of his hits together on one project.
7: Initially, you hold this and go, wow, that went by fast. But also I hold this and I go, I kind of know what I'm doing now. I feel confident with my process creatively. I didn't think I would get to this point and be as fired up, even more fired up today than I was. Probably because I found the right balance of how many shows I like healthily to do a year. You know, a lot of these years we were on the road for 250 plus days. We've been able to throttle that back, and I found a nice balance of life of making sure I'm in tip-top shape every night I hit the stage. So I think a lot of that pumps energy back into the creative process.
5: And that's what's happening this week in Nashville. And here's Dustin Lynch with one of the songs off his new Setlist Staples album. This is Stars Like Confetti.

0: That's Dustin Lynch, Stars Like Confetti, this week in Nashville.
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0: tributes keep pouring in for the our beloved Dolly Parton, who passed away on Tuesday at the age of 80. You know, you've heard from celebrity singers, actors, rock stars, all like all across. But a Georgia farm is also preparing to celebrate Dolly Parton in a big way this fall.
1: Oh.
0: Jaymore Farms in Alto, Georgia is transforming its annual corn maze into a tribute to the late, great country music legend with the design of featuring Parton's likeness carved into the field.
1: Oh, so cool.
0: Yeah. The North Georgia attraction is going to give visitors a chance to navigate the Dolly theme maze as part of the farm's fall festivities. But this happens around the country. A lot of corn mazes do things like this.
1: Right.
0: So there are a couple ones across the country that already planned on doing a Dolly thing earlier this year back
1: obviously knowing.
0: Yeah, it's called the 2026 Get Lost with Dolly campaign.
1: Oh, wow.
0: 20 participating farms across North America. And like I said, Jaymore is one of them in Georgia. In Michigan, Robinette's.
1: Wow.
0: There's one in New Jersey, Manalapan, called Happy Day Farm. One in
1: very cool
0: Grand Rapids. So, yeah, I mean, Harvest Time in Pennsylvania, Donnell Century Farm in Tennessee, two Utah corn mazes, one in Tennessee called the River Maze. They're all going to do Dolly's face in the corn maze. And, yeah, how cool is that?
1: It's just frustrating because, you know, her hair was so big, you might get lost in it. You know what I mean? Like that, I'm stuck in her hair again.
0: You're going to be there from 9 to 5.
1: Trying to get out.
0: Yeah.
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0: Welcome to the Andy Summers Show with Jeff Kirkchin, Donnie, and Shannon. Donnie is on a journey right now. He is Donnie Dutton. Cowboy extraordinaire.
1: Yes, I'm trying.
0: Trying your best to be. We already got you outfitted on at our friends Cowtown Cowboy Outfitters. Shan, not to give you a job, could you throw that up on the story one more time just so people can find it?
1: Yeah.
0: At the Andy Summers Show. You can follow us. Shannon's going to put the video with a little teaser. Yeah. You can find it on our YouTube page.
1: It all started with me finally watching Yellowstone.
0: Yep.
1: And then Dutton Ranch in 1883 and 1923. And now I'm watching Landman.
0: Yep.
1: So I'm all
0: You're going through them all.
1: I'm all up.

0: and she's going to help you. And she's going to help you learn
1: wow.
0: to ride.
1: So you're horse. Getting on a horse this weekend. Have you ever ridden a horse before?
0: No.
1: Uh-oh.
0: So I'm going Sunday. And I have no idea what to expect. I did ask her. I'm like, hey, can I wear my cowboy gear? And she goes, yeah, of course. I was like, can I wear my cowboy hat? And she goes, well, you're going to have to wear a helmet.
2: Yes.
1: So the hat's not going to be part of the look, yes. but everything else can be.
0: Yeah, but she says she has a helmet that is going to look, that looks like a cowboy hat.
2: So, oh, I love her. I love her already.
0: So she's going to teach me
1: how to. So here for the bit.
0: She's going to teach me how to saddle, how to put a bridle on, how to mount a horse, how to walk a horse, ride a horse, water a horse, all that stuff. So I'm going to be cowboying.
2: This is very out of character for you.
0: Big time. Yeah.
2: Who would have thought? Hey, Donnie, what are you doing this weekend?
0: I'm going to ride. I'm going riding.
1: I'm going riding. You're riding a horse. And I worry that this could be the end of our Donnie Dutton journey. Not that you're not going to make it. You're going to do great. But you may say, I never want to do that again.
0: Yeah. And I do have to point out just real quick. So the head trainer at Duncrave, her name's Kara. Her last name, Wheeler.
1: Rip Wheeler.
0: It's
1: so like, perfect.
0: Yeah, it's perfect. So will I ever do it again? I don't know. It depends on if I like it. But
1: right.
0: going into it, I'm nervous because, you know, it's a full-blown horse.
1: Well, this happens to people.
2: So.
1: This happens to people all the time where they do a new activity and then they say, okay, did it. Never doing that again. Whether it's skydiving or, you know, I had the opportunity to fly in the U.S. Navy Blue Angels.
2: Oh.
1: I was like 23, right? This is 10 years ago. And I don't think I would ever do it again. I don't think I would ever do it again.
2: Yeah. Did it make you sick?
1: Listen, I got very sick while on the plane. Very, very sick. I was pulling G's like I've never pulled before. And
0: can
1: but
0: you close
1: it was,
0: your eyes and it, not feel it? Or
1: oh, no, you feel it.
0: Yeah.
1: If you close your eyes, you'll pass out.
0: Really?
1: Yeah, gotta try to keep your eyes open.
2: What?
1: Because the blood, you're pulling so many G's of force. This is why people pass out. That the blood in your body is being pushed down to your feet and you pass out because there's no more blood in your brain.
0: Oh, that sounds awful.
1: So I'm proud to say I didn't pass out.
2: Once was enough.
1: But I did get sick. Yeah, once was enough.
0: I've seen videos, and that's enough for me.
1: Yeah, have you seen the video of me doing it?
0: Yeah.
1: I have a video of me.
0: Yeah.
1: Yeah, so never again. Shan, anything else you said? I've done it once. I'm never doing it again.
2: Same with flying. Mm. You know, I didn't do that. But I did have the privilege to fly to Australia. 18-hour plane ride.
0: Were you in a pod at least?
1: Was that from LAX?
2: No, it was from LAX, yeah.
1: Yeah, that's a long
2: time.
1: I've taken that flight.
2: It was like
1: before.
2: 8 hours to LA and then 18 hours.
0: Oh, so 26?
2: Yeah, there was a break in between, of course, like a layover, but never again. I never need to go back there again.
1: Mm-mm.
2: That was way too long.
0: I think
2: long.
0: The longest flight I've ever been on is 5 hours, and I was not doing
1: it. Yeah.
2: No. I was middle seat.
0: Oh,
1: you better get both armrests in that case.
2: Yeah.
1: What is the thing you did that you will say, I'll never do that again? I did it once. I'm good.
0: Yeah.
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0: our guy Donnie. Well, he's going country.
1: Going full on cowboy.
0: Donnie Dutton. Yeah. Shannon, thank you so much for sharing the first outfit video. You got the yeehaw. You got the outfit. You can follow us at the Andy Summer Show to see that. But
1: thank you.
0: Donnie's riding a horse this weekend, and we're worried that after one time, he might say, I'm never doing that again. So we want to hear from you. Hi, Amber. Good morning. Amber, you there?
2: Yes, I'm here.
0: There she is. No, you're good. So, Amber, we want to hear, what is the thing that you did that you said, I'm never doing that again?
2: Dating after being divorced.
1: Oh, yeah. Yeah.
0: So, how long has it been? How long did you give dating a shot, Amber?
2: I was dating somebody for about 5 years, and now I've been single for a year and a half. And if you ask my kids, I'm never allowed to date again unless they interview the person first because I make bad decisions.
0: What?
1: Hey.
0: Amber.
2: And my oldest is probably listening right now and shaking her head yes because she's on her way into school.
0: How old is your oldest?
2: My oldest is 21.
0: Okay.
2: She is a senior in college.
0: Wow.
2: She just went back this week.
0: That's so crazy and exciting. Well, okay. You tried it. And then next time, you're just going to need your kids to do the interviews and just make it happen. It'll be a love at first sight situation.
2: Yeah.
3: Love at first interview.
0: Exactly. Amber, thank you.
2: I don't think anybody's going to pass.
0: Yeah, no, at this point. Amber, thank you so much for the call.
2: Thank you. Love you. Love your show.
0: 610-660-6925. What was the thing you tried that you would never, ever do again? Shannon, I know you had mentioned you had one more you wanted to add, right?
3: Yes. Cook pot stickers in a pan.
0: You ruined the pan.
3: Last time I did that, I started a very small fire.
1: Oh,
3: it was
1: small,
3: but it was big enough for me to be like, yeah, I can never do this again.
1: Over.
3: So now my boyfriend makes the pot stickers for me.
0: I ruined a pan making pot stickers once.
1: Yeah.
0: You ever soak a pan afterwards and you're like, okay, this will come out. I just got to soak it.
3: Yeah.
0: I soaked it. Then I soaked it overnight, throughout the pan. Had to do it.
3: Makes
0: 610.
3: You think where they came up with that name for them, huh?
1: Yeah. Sticky pots.
0: Way to go, Shanna.
4: Here we go.
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15: 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You're going to be late because you're going to want to hear this whole song. 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

0: Good morning. Thank you so much for joining us. So Donnie is riding a horse for the first time this weekend. And we're a little worried that he's, well, we think he's going to do great, but we also think he might say, I'm never doing that again. One time and I'm done. Do you have something you did once that you'll never do again?
1: Yes, going to Italy. There is too many churches and I'm not that religious.
0: Dang.
1: And the flight was long.
2: Yeah.
0: That is a long flight. Yeah, and yes, you're right. A big portion of their culture is.
2: But how about the vino and the food?
0: Yeah, the wine.
1: That was great.
2: Yeah.
1: That was great.
2: I
1: can't complain about that.
2: Yeah, cobblestone roads and churches, just not for you?
1: No. Okay.
2: All right.
0: Yeah.
1: Now on Donnie's part, my wife was down in Virginia Beach riding a horse.
2: Wow.
1: It was her first time on a horse.
0: Uh-oh.
1: And the horse decided to lay down on the sand.
0: No.
1: Yeah.
0: And just took a nap.
1: And just lay down. I don't know. She wasn't taking a nap or nothing like that, but she just laid down. And my wife's leg got caught underneath the horse.
2: Oh, no.
1: So she had this big blood blister on her inner thigh for like 3 weeks.
0: Oh, my gosh. No permanent damage, right?
1: No. No permanent damage.
0: Oh, thank goodness. Well, Dave, listen, we'll have to avoid Italy and horses for you and your wife. How about that?
1: Yes. Yes, indeed.
0: No Italian horse wine cruises for these two.
1: Dave, that's right.
0: Thank you.
1: Love you. Love your show.
0: We love Dave. Let's go to Caroline. Good morning. Thanks for joining the Andy Summer Show.
3: Good morning.
0: What's something you did that you'll never do again?
3: So this was a long time ago. I was in college, New Year's Eve in Times Square.
2: Oh,
0: wait,
2: once in a lifetime,
0: really?
2: Type thing, though. Not once in a lifetime. Yeah, just do it once.
3: Yeah.
0: Genuinely, are you glad you did it, or were you like, it wasn't even worth it?
3: It was a long time ago. I was a lot younger. I'm glad I did it. I can say I did it. But I don't know how I did it.
2: Yeah.
4: Oh, my gosh, yeah.
0: I've heard stories. I don't want to get gross here, but, like, of people wearing diapers and stuff.
2: Oh, yeah, because they don't want to move.
0: Crazy things
3: that
0: like that.
3: That we absolutely did not
0: okay,
3: do.
0: Good. Okay.
3: I know that there was a lot of passing around with the crowd of alcohol.
0: Yeah.
3: I know one person, I don't even know what they drank. All I know is that they paid for our taxi to Jersey because they were so sick.
0: Oh, yeah. I can only imagine what happened
3: but
0: next.
3: But it was definitely a one and done. I'm glad I did it.
0: Right.
3: Would never do it again. And would not suggest anybody do it again.
0: That's good to know. Caroline, thank you so much for the call.
3: You're welcome. Love you guys and love the show.
0: Yeah, I'm going to be honest with you. At my current age...
2: No, too many people. No. Right?
0: I even have trouble staying up on my couch till midnight, yet alone in New York City. Hard pass.
4: Love watching it on TV.
0: That ball looks beautiful on my 65-inch.
2: Yep.

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3: Love your show.
4: Good morning.
5: She's back, baby. She's here.
4: It actually felt good waking up this morning. That never happens this early in the morning.
6: Yeah, what was that like? I did not feel good this morning.
4: Oh, I know. It's tough coming off a weekend.
5: Yeah. But we're coming into a long weekend, at least, at the end of the week. Labor Day weekend for everybody. Yes. So hopefully, you know, some kids are back in school. But most importantly to us here in the studio, Andy is back working from home after a couple days off for a surgery. Andy, we should dive a little bit deeper in the cup of joy as to what was going on last week. We hit it, of course, when you couldn't be on, but we kind of want the update. People are going to want to hear from you how you're feeling, how last week's surgery went, and how things are looking forward.
4: It has definitely been a journey, you guys. This is a path I've never taken before, but yeah, happy to share

0: The Andy Summers Show is ready to pour you a cup of joy.
1: Well, I feel joyful because I get to be back at work.
2: Right?
1: But it was a long ride to get here for sure. So I had to have surgery last week because I had and I developed an infection. So I had a double mastectomy back in the beginning of July, and recovery was going very, very well until one morning I woke up and was dreadfully ill. And I had this infection, you know, it could have come from a variety of sources, but it was just awful. So 2 weeks of antibiotics would not go away. So they finally went in. They had to just take everything out and clean everything out with saline and pack me with antibiotics and replace everything. And after a week of recovery from that second surgery, I'm feeling so much better.
2: Oh, good.
1: Yeah.
2: Thank
1: which
2: goodness.
1: It's a scary thing. Like this whole situation obviously has been very scary. Anytime someone is told they have cancer, you're just kind of like, yeah, how did this happen to me?
2: Right.
1: And why me? And all the things. And you feel sorry for yourself and you go through this emotional time. But then like when you hit another roadblock, you're just like, what? Like how much more can this, how much more could possibly happen right now? You know? So yeah, it was a lot, and I've been kind of approaching everything with a sunshiny mindset because that's just what I do. But when I don't feel well, because it doesn't happen often, I have a really hard time dealing with that. Because
2: also,
1: it just, like, I don't have bad days that often. So when I do, I'm like, I crumble, you know?
2: And also not to mention that, you know, you have these incredible doctors and this incredible team that's been working with you from day one.
1: Yeah.
2: And just quite frankly, this was not part of their plan when they started with you on day one, right? This was a contingency. This was a thing that needed to happen, but it wasn't necessarily ever a part of any sort of knowledge that you thought could happen. And so, you know, it threw us off. It threw you off. And you had even mentioned, like, I might be back. The surgery was on a Tuesday. You're like, could be back Thursday, maybe Friday. And, you know, ultimately, you listen to your body, which is the number one thing. And we've said that from the very beginning. Listen to your body and just let us know how we can help. And we're just so glad that you're back today and, like, truly feeling like, okay, I'm good to be back. Like, I'm ready to rock. You know what I mean?
1: Yeah. I think for the first time, you know, maybe in my life, when my alarm went off this morning, I was like, I did like a check of myself and I was like, I feel good. Like, I'm actually getting up out of bed feeling good now. I'm glad the alarm went off. I'm feeling good. And let's continue with the day. Yeah, so very excited about that. I feel like today is a huge win. And if you needed a reason to celebrate, let me be that reason.
2: Let's celebrate Andy Summers being back and feeling great and looking great. It's so incredible. Now, I want to remind everybody, too, because people text us anytime Andy's off for a day, just checking in, making sure she's okay. You can always, we'll always have updates on the air, of course, but you can also always go on our website, theandysummershow.com. Andy's putting together this awesome blog where she's talking about her journey, her recovery, working from home, whatever it might be, you know, she's pouring into this so much right now, and I really think it's so powerful and so great. And it's a great outlet for you too, right?
1: Yeah, it really is. It's therapeutic to just kind of put it all into words. And, you know, it's one thing to have a conversation with someone and get their reaction, but then you're basing your story on your, you know, the person who's sitting across from you.
2: Right.
1: But when you're writing, it's just like, it's just me. So you are getting it raw for sure.
2: TheAndySummersShow.com. 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

0: Good morning. It's the Andy Summer Show, and we've got your tickets to see Kacey Musgraves.
1: Woo!
0: Can I just tell you, she is one of those people that we don't hear on the radio, but she is so bonkers talented.
1: Yes.
0: And so fantastic in concert. You are going to love this show.
1: Yeah, she's so great. You can see her Friday, September 4th at Xfinity Mobile Arena. 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We ready?
0: I'm so ready for this.
1: 610-660-6925. And real quick, hello and good morning to Donnie.
2: Hi.
0: Donnie made it.
2: I made it in.
1: Who had a little bit of a difficult flat tire type morning.
2: Yeah.
1: Not fun.
2: It's been brutal.
1: Brutal.
2: That's me yawning, too, because I haven't gotten one of those out yet. So, yeah.
1: Here he is. Did you get your coffee?
2: I got a cup of coffee. I'm ready to rock.
1: Good. 610-660-6925. Good luck.

0: It's time for the password on the Andy Summer Show.
1: Love it. Woo-hoo! And we have two contestants that are going to pair up with Jeff and Andy for their chance to go see a concert. We got Marlena on with us with Andy.
0: Hey, Marlena.
2: Good morning. Andy, it's great to have you back.
0: Thank you, my love.
1: And I am going to be paired up with, ironically, Casey for Casey Musgraves tickets. Kind of cool. Hi, Casey.
3: Good morning.
1: All right. Listen, you two. We've got five words in front of us. We're working off of the same list for the password. What we're going to do is give you one word clues in order to get you to try to guess the first word on the list. Now, if Andy and her partner Marlena get it right, boom, they get a point and we move on to the next word. However, if they don't, then Casey and I will have the chance to steal by giving you another word. So make sure you're listening to each other's clues. I think since I already said it, the ladies should go first, Marlena and Andy. Do you want to go first, Andy?
0: Well, no, but okay.
1: I can go first. I can go first. I'm easy.
0: I'm not mad at you about it. Just okay. Nobody ever wants to go first.
1: All right. Why don't we flip a credit card? Donnie, get your SAG after card out, as per usual, which he's the only one who carries it. And we'll go flip for first. So we've got the SAG after on one side and the back on the other. Andy, call it in the air.
0: Okay. Back.
1: Back.
4: Front.
1: Front.
0: Front. All right. So Jeff gets to go first then.
1: I'll go first.
0: I go first.
1: I want to go first. I'm

0: that's correct.
1: What's gallop?
2: Is that a kind of apple?
1: I have no idea. I know Granny Smith.
0: Yeah, that's a good one.
3: Oh, yeah, that's a good one, too.
1: It's quality.
0: Pink Lady.
1: Never heard of that one. I thought that was Grease character.
3: That, too. That's Look it. At that. You're well so done. Well-rounded. All right, Marlena. Flipper.
4: Dolphin?
3: Yes.
1: Marlena. Faster than lightning. Right. No one is
3: faster than he.
1: I love that show.
0: All right. Now, I've kind of shot myself in the foot here because I didn't look at the third word. I'm going to say Tiara.
4: Princess?
0: Ooh, that's a really good guess, Casey, but it's not correct. This is a tough one, but that was a great guess.
3: Marlena, head.
4: Crown?
3: Yes.
0: Yeah, that's the win. That's Marlena. The win right there.
1: Marlena. Nice
0: there
1: job.
0: It is. Marlena.
4: Thank you.
0: Congratulations making it through.
4: Thank you. Love you. Love your show.
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1: 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It's proud to announce that they are now the official sports book of Chickies and Pete's.
0: Woo!
1: Voted America's number one sports bar. So you can watch all the birds action. You can watch all college football action. You know, this Saturday, well, I think Thursday is when the games start. But so this Saturday, college football like really kicks off. Like the big teams are going to play. Like you're going to see Notre Dame play Wisconsin. 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

0: This is the news, according to Andy.
1: So there's been a petition brewing for several years now to name the Nashville airport after Dolly Parton.
2: That's right.
1: Since her death last week, Tennessee Governor Bill Lee and Nashville Mayor Freddie O'Connell are supporting the idea.
2: Yes.
1: Which is great news.
2: This is huge.
1: The governor said, at a place where Tennessee welcomes the world, it's fitting that Nashville International Airport would bear the name of our state's favorite daughter and greet travelers with the enduring legacy of Dolly's music, generosity, faith, and kindness.
2: It's so incredible.
1: Right?
2: I mean, it's been pouring out the love and support for her ever since her death, but really, she just embodied what it means to love everybody, right?
1: Absolutely.
2: She, completely nonpartisan, just so incredible, spanning across generations and formats of music and the whole thing. I mean, she's so special, and this is a perfect tribute. Perfect.
1: It is. So the problem is that it costs about $10 million to make this happen.
2: Oh, my gosh. Okay.
1: Now, it's not a problem raising the money, because there certainly would be enough supporters to make it happen. But a lot of people are saying, I mean, with $10 million, you could do a lot more good in the world, like donate that to her Imagination Library instead.
2: Right.
1: What would Dolly want is what they're wondering.
2: Dolly wouldn't want anything to be named after her. She would want that money to be then used to help others, right?
1: Right.
2: That's a very good point.
1: Right. However, I think that people don't really understand what it is when you have a legacy such as Dolly Parton. And I do think that it would do the world a lot of good to have monuments built in her name, to have things, right? Like, even though that money's not going to charity, I just feel like putting her word out there, her vibe, right? Like, everything that she stood for is a great way to just kind of continue on with her legacy and spread her love. So they're going to have a meeting about it in a few weeks, and we'll see what happens. But I say go for it.
2: Yeah, and Andy, you bring up a good point. Maybe in that $10 million donation, right, you use portions of the airport to then promote her causes, right? Maybe have a booth for the Imagination Library, or have promotion that allow people to scan a QR code and donate. I mean, that right there, think of the millions of people going through that airport every day. If you could use that as a weapon to spread that message,
1: right?
2: Oh my gosh. I mean, it's worth the investment in that case. Absolutely.
1: Absolutely agreed.
2: According to Andy is brought to you by Lundy Law, your injury lawyers. 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

0: advice.
1: Thank you. It's the Andy Summer Show with Jeff Kirchen. Okay. I would not describe me as ever bringing sexy back, but I appreciate it.
2: Okay.
1: With Donnie. You can get a bit scary at times. And Shannon. She was about to commit a crime if her computers didn't start working, but they are working.
0: Yeah.
1: And it's time to play
3: Minute to Win It.
1: Hi, Caitlin. Good morning.
4: Good morning.
1: Welcome to the show. How are you today?
4: Thank you so much. We've listened forever. We used to live in Philly, and now we live in Boston. It's the best thing to be able to hear you.
1: That is the coolest news ever, ever, ever. Yeah, in Philadelphia, 92.5 XTU. In Boston, Country 102.5, The Andy Summer Show is across the East Coast. It's really special. Well, Caitlin, are you alone today? Do you have any help?
4: I have two helpers. I have my son, Clayton. He's 7. And my daughter, Isla, but she's being shy. She's 4.
1: All right. Well.
5: Today is our mom's birthday.
1: No, it's not.
0: What?
1: Today is mom's birthday?
4: Yesterday. Happy I know. It's so lucky.
1: Oh, we got a happy birthday this moment. Oh. Yeah,
3: happy
1: Caitlin.
3: Happy birthday.
1: Oh, amazing. Caitlin, I hope you had a great birthday. I hope the kids treated you with all the love that you deserve because moms give
4: Thank
1: all their
4: you.
1: Love away to their kiddos.
4: Thank you. All right. They sure did.
1: Well, 60 seconds, 10 questions. You get them all right, you win $1,000. What do you say if you don't know an answer? That's right. We'll try to get back to it if time permits. Remember, you can only pass 3 times during Minute to Win It. You give us an answer, we're locking it in. Are you ready to play?
4: We are ready.
1: All right. Here we go. Donnie has your questions. Minute to Win It starts in 3, 2, 1.
0: Who wrote the book Green Eggs and Ham?
4: Dr. Seuss.
0: What animated film features characters joy, sadness, and anger?
4: We couldn't hear you.
0: What animated film features characters known as joy, sadness, and anger?
4: Inside Out.
0: What singer's birth name is Robert Zimmerman?
4: Oh, I can't hear you. Pass.
0: Who directed The Godfather?
4: Sorry. Say it again. Who, I'm so sorry. It's hard to hear you.
0: Who directed The Godfather?
4: Francis Ford Coppola.
0: Which movie came first, The Wizard of Oz or Casablanca?
4: Wizard of Oz.
0: Which famous character lives at 221 B Baker Street?
4: Pat.
0: What's the name of the baseball team from Seattle?
4: Mariners.
0: In what country can you find the city of Mallorca?
4: Mallorca.
0: What best-selling author writes under the pseudonym Richard Bachman?
1: Ooh, that's our buzzer. Pat.
0: Audio problem.
1: Oh, no. That's our buzzer right there. All right, so let's go through what we got. Sorry about not being able to hear us through that, but you
4: That's
1: did
4: okay.
1: really great, Caitlin. Okay, so every question you answered, you got right except for one. In what country can you find the city of Mallorca? Spain.
4: Spain.
1: I think you said Monaco, but hey, well done. You passed on 3, which will be repeated, including the Spain question as well, all repeated on next week's quiz for Minute to Win It. Thank you, Caitlin.
4: Thank you. We love you. Love your show.
1: Bye, kids.
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1: Happy Monday morning.
2: Monday. Let's get it.
1: And we're getting at it today because we need your help. Every Monday at this time, we tell you about a member of the Summer Squad who's going through something and could use your input.
2: Right. And this is what Three Calls End It All is all about. So we've either gotten an email or an Instagram DM, whatever it might be. We'll read you what's going on and then we'll weigh in, of course, because we're chatty.
1: We're chatty, but we're also, you know, we rely on your wisdom to get us through life.
2: Exactly. Your three calls are going to end it all for whoever is calling in. So make sure that you're listening up and you got your fingers ready for 610

0: Three calls. End it all.
1: Oh, gosh. You guys are going to have a lot to say about three calls end it all today, I think.
2: Oh, yeah, we will.
1: Yeah. All right. So we got a DM from Ryan who says, hey, guys, I'm in a pickle. There's a girl at the gym I have a huge crush on. But she's dating someone else. But all she does is complain to me about this guy. And then she says things like, you would never treat me like that. Or, I wish I could date someone like you. And I have no idea if this is friend zone language or if she truly has a thing for me. Do I risk it all and just say, okay, break up with him and I will show you. I'm not usually that guy, but hey, life's too short, right? Or don't wait for the inevitable. Or do I wait for the inevitable to break them up? Or don't wait for the inevitable for them to break. Or do I just wait for them to break up? You know, that's a good question, Ryan. You know, do you want to be the person that, I don't know, you could really be putting your foot in your mouth.
2: Is it inevitable, though? He's saying, do I just wait for them to break up? Is it? Some people just have a tendency to complain, and maybe it's never going to happen, and she just likes the attention that you're giving her. I don't know.
1: That is true.
2: As the captain, I've only been the captain of one team, and that's the captain of the friend zone.
3: Mm-hmm.
2: And... as a captain of the friend zone, the amount of times I've heard a woman say to me, man, I wish I could date somebody like you. Mm-hmm. I'm sorry. At least in my experience, that doesn't mean they want to date you. That just means they see a side of you that is better than their significant other, mm-hmm. but that side of you is not something that they crave in a relationship. It's just something that they see a difference in from one person to another, right?
3: Yep.
1: Right.
2: Donnie?
3: It's 100% friend zone. You need to back off right now because... she says, I wish I could date someone like you.
2: Yeah.
3: Not, I wish I could date you.
2: At first, she says, you would never treat me like that, which I was like, okay, Ryan, jump right in. But then it's someone like you, and yep. I'm like, no!
3: Yeah, no, you need that. You are 100% friend zone, dude. And if you bring it up, she's running for the hills. So you just got to take that one and...
1: I don't know. I'm going to go against you guys on this one.
2: Please.
1: And I'm going to say, Ryan, I think you should go for it.
2: Life
1: and
2: is too short.
1: Exactly. And here's why. Like, if you have such a huge crush on her, you are never going to be satisfied with your friendship. Mm-hmm. It's going to drive you crazy that she's dating a guy that doesn't treat her well. And this is going to literally eat you up from the inside. So I say, go for it. If she rejects you, it's time for you to move on. Like, this is how you finally know. And otherwise, he's just going to linger. He's never going to move on with his life.
2: When you get into a serious relationship, your world shrinks. And then when you marry and get married, your world shrinks even smaller. Then when you have kids, your world shrinks even smaller. My point is, this gym friend, I feel like, is not going to be around once things get more serious in her relationship or you get more serious in yours.
1: Mm.
2: So why not risk it? I think I'm kind of siding with you here, Andy. It's like, like, this isn't a best friend you've had since you were five.
1: Right.
2: And your families know each other. It's just somebody from the gym.
1: I think it's worth the risk.
2: No harm, no foul.
1: Exactly.
2: Be your spotter.
1: You could switch. You could just switch gyms if it gets that uncomfortable, right?
2: Like, and Andy is an attractive woman who goes to a gym. So she's kind of the expert here, Donnie. Okay? Not us idiots. Yeah. She is putting herself in the shoes of this woman. We might as well listen to her. Or, I don't know, it could all
1: And let me just say, too, to women, like, don't talk to guys like that ever about your significant other. That's just not cool, man. That is
2: That's weird.
1: Yeah.
2: Ugh. What do you think, though? 610-660-6925. We'll take your three calls next.
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0: Three calls. End it all.
1: Tammy, good morning. Thanks so much for calling in for Three Calls End It All.
2: Good morning. How are you guys?
1: We're doing well, but our poor guy Ryan here, he is in a pickle. He's got a huge crush on a girl at the gym who has a boyfriend who she complains about all the time, and he wants to know if he should go in for the kill or just keep his distance. What do you think?
2: Well, one, they're not married.
1: They're just dating. Right.
2: So to me, if they were married, it would be a little different. But because they are only dating, I say he should go for it.
3: Go for it. Okay.
2: Yeah, she's putting it out there, so it's kind of like she's fishing too, I think. So why not? Yep, play along.
1: All right, if you were giving Ryan advice personally, what would you tell him to say to her?
2: Well, when she says, you wouldn't treat me like that, I'd be like, well, why don't you find out? Put it back on her.
3: Yeah. Put the ball in her court. Say
2: to that. If she's like, are you for real? Like, yeah, I'm for real. Are you?
4: Pickup line.
1: There's a flirty way about this.
4: Yep. I would totally say something like this because this is the game that I have. What's up? I would say you constantly are complaining about him, you know, and I really like to see you smile. Happy looks good on you. Boom.
1: Oh. Mike. Drop the mic.
3: Yeah. There you go. Tammy just called her husband and said, I got a date with Donnie later. That's how hard he was coming in there.
5: Yeah, you do.
3: Be careful. Tammy, thank you so much for the call.
2: All right. Take care, guys. Love you. Love your show.
1: Molly, good morning. Thanks for joining us on Three Calls End It All.
6: Good morning.
1: So what is your advice for Ryan? He's got a crush on a girl at the gym. She has a significant other who she complains about all the time. Should he make his move?
6: I think he should run. I think that's a total red flag. If she's going to talk to him about her current significant other, if they were to date, why wouldn't she talk about him like that to somebody else?
3: Ooh, that's a really good point, right? I mean, that's a good point. I never really thought about it like that.
6: Total bad trait in a person to talk about their significant other to some random guy at the gym, I think.
4: Yeah.
3: Wow.
4: It's shady.
1: I mean, unless she's fishing for something, right? Unless she's like, why won't he ask me out?
6: Well, she shouldn't be worried about that if she has a boyfriend.
4: Ooh.
6: Or she should break up with him. We're adults.
1: Also a good point.
4: I know you're not in love with him. Break up with him.
3: Hey, there you go, right. Old Dominion. Way to be, Donnie.
1: Yeah, yep. He even wrote a song about it.
3: Yeah. Molly, thank you for the call. This was great.
6: Yes, of course. Thank you, guys. Love you. Love your show.
3: Thank you, Molly. Well, this puts us in a real pickle, folks.
4: Another pickle?
3: We have another pickle. We have two pickles.
4: A bushel of pickles.
1: Pickles in a jar.
3: Two pickles in a jar. You got to take a bite out of the final one for your chance to end it all. The final call, 610-660-6925.

0: Three calls. End it all.
1: Brandon, good morning. Three calls ended all.
2: Good morning.
1: What do you think about our poor guy who is in love with the girl at the gym who complains about her boyfriend?
2: It's me and my dad, and we think he should go for it because he's never going to know if he doesn't go for it.
3: Brandon, it's a good point, right? You might live in that world of, you know, unresolved. You might never feel like, and even if she does burn you later, maybe she breaks up with her boyfriend and you find out she's not a good partner to be with. Kind of similar to what we were hearing earlier. At least you tried, right?
2: Yeah.
1: Yeah. And Brandon, you said you're there with your dad, so you're getting advice from him.
2: Yes. Nice. Well, we both came up with it. Yeah.
1: Okay. Okay.
3: Love
1: so
3: that.
1: You're both like, yeah, you live once, man. Just go for it.
2: Because I was also thinking like maybe like she's saying like the like what she's telling him and to see like his response.
4: Yeah.
3: Right.
1: That's right. And you know what? We did hear some really good points from the other callers. Like, I think it was Molly who said you can't trust somebody who's going to talk like that. But if you say to her like, hey, you know, like I would love to take you out and show you that you can be treated well, but at the same time, I hope that you would never talk about me like that. Like,
3: right.
1: That's not cool.
3: Right.
2: Yeah.
3: Thank you, Brandon, for the call. And thank you, Dad.
2: Thank you. Love you. Love your show.
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Kenny Chesney has a new song, and I have the story behind it, and it is fascinating. I think you're going to love it. It's coming up next.

0: This is the news, according to Andy.
1: Okay, guys, I want to tell you this backstory about a song that you're going to find and love, okay? Tennille Towns is a great singer-songwriter in Nashville. She's been pounding the pavement for several years now. And during that time, most recently, she had her heart broken. So after watching an episode of Ted Lasso, which is a show filled with life lessons and great advice, there was one piece of advice that stayed with her.
2: You know what the happiest animal on earth is? It's a goldfish. You know why? It's got a 10-second memory. Be a goldfish, Sam.
3: Oh, I love that.
4: Yeah.
1: Tennille wants to be a goldfish. Her heart was broken. She just wants to move on. So she went to her next writing session and she could not get that out of her head. She said, this is going to sound crazy. She was at the bottom of her list. They had gone through every topic they could think of to write a song. Mm-hmm. And she was like, all right, I'm just going to come clean about this and be really vulnerable. I want to be a goldfish. And she explained the situation. And so her writing partners sat down with her and they wrote a song that she was really proud of. And that song made its way to Kenny Chesney. So I guess one of the other writers was at a performance and they sang the song. One of Kenny's people happened to be in the audience, approached them and said, would you mind if I got that song to Kenny? And they, of course, were like, please do.
3: Yeah.
1: Kenny fell in love with the song and it's his next single. Listen to this. Right.

0: Okay.
1: That's
2: it's
1: such
2: so
1: a vibe.
2: Good. It really is. I mean, it's so Kenny, right? And the whole song is such a great sing-along song. Shannon, I see you nodding because I know you grabbed that clip, so you had to hear more of the song than that, too. Do you love it?
3: Oh, yes. It reminds... Okay, so I was watching the music video, which takes place in Hawaii, and you hear a little, like, ukulele in the background, and it's just, like, where you just kind of, like, sway back and forth, and, like, you know, like, little bop. I love it. It's so Kenny. I would have thought he written it himself.
1: Right.
3: Because it's right up his alley.
2: I know. So it's so sweet because Tenille Townes is all over social media right now. She's explaining that story and she's like, please support Kenny Chesney in this song and my broken heart. And I wish for everyone to just be a goldfish if they're in my situation.
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1: Busted,
0: and Shannon. And it's time to play
2: Minute to Win It.
3: Mercedes, good morning.
4: Good morning.
0: Good morning, Mercedes. How's it going today?
4: It's going pretty good so far.
0: Awesome. We're going to try to make it better for you with
4: $1,000. That's right.
3: Are you on your own today or you got any help?
4: I have help.
5: Oh.
3: Who are we looking at? Who do we got with us?
4: You want to tell them?
6: Aunt Karen.
3: Aunt Karen.
5: What's up, Aunt Karen?
3: What's up, girl?
6: What's up?
3: Gosh.
5: AK.
0: That was awesome.
5: What's up, AK?
3: Aunt Karen, what are you known for? Like, are you the Aunt Karen who brings over, like, the bomb peach cobbler? Or are you the Aunt Karen
6: No.
3: always has the case of beer? Like, tell me, like, who is Aunt Karen?
6: Just a fun Aunt Karen.
0: Fun Aunt Karen.
5: Yeah. Yeah. See, I'm known as Drunkle, so.
3: Yeah, there you go.
6: Yeah.
0: Drunk-unk.
5: Yeah, Drunk-unk.
6: Oh, that's nice.
5: Okay.
3: Well, listen, Mercedes and Aunt Karen, you're going to have 60 seconds, 10 questions. To get them all right, you win $1,000. What do you say if you don't know an answer?
6: Yes.
3: That's right. We'll Mercedes. Try to get back to it at time perfect.
5: Mercedes, do you have a daughter named Alexis? See what I did?
4: I do not. I have a sister named Alexis, though.
3: Wow!
0: That's amazing. Anybody named Volkswagen?
4: No.
0: Okay.
5: Belly buttons are Audis.
0: Oh, Donnie.
3: All right, are we ready to play?
4: Yes.
3: All right, Mercedes and Aunt Karen and Auntie Andy.
6: Yeah.
3: Here we go. Minute to Win It starts in 3, 2, 1.
0: Name a primary color.
4: Red.
0: Who is younger, Tom Holland or Zendaya?
4: Zendaya.
0: What is the name of the sport played in Harry Potter?
4: Quidditch.
0: What best-selling author sometimes writes under the pseudonym Richard Bachman?
4: Pass.
0: What singer's birth name is Robert Zimmerman?
4: Bob Dylan.
0: What famous character lives at 221B Baker Street?
4: Pass.
0: In what country can you find the city of Mallorca?
4: Pass.
0: What is the capital of India?
4: New Delhi.
0: Who is the detective in the Agatha Christie mysteries?
4: Oh, man. I don't know. Pass. I only
3: That's our buzzer.
0: Yeah, we already had 3 passes there, so you were going to have to answer that one. Okay, but otherwise, the answers that you gave us were correct.
3: That's right.
4: Awesome.
0: So that was a good job, you guys.
6: Well, have a great day. We love you.
4: Yes, we love your show. Thank you so much.
3: Thank you, Aunt Karen. Thank you, Mercedes.
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1: Good Monday morning.
2: Good morning.
1: Oh, man. Feels good to be alive.
2: Mm-hmm. Doesn't it, though?
1: Ooh. It really does. How's everybody doing there at the studio?
2: Well, I have to say, my phone is blowing up. We have a giant, like, group me, group text with our neighborhood.
1: Yeah?
2: And today's the first day of school. So
1: oh, my God.
2: Everybody's wishing the kiddos a good first day, good luck, which is so special. And so I'm in the Perk Valley School District, so... big shout out to those kids who are starting. Yeah, and it's so cute seeing the first day of school photos and everything from the bus stop and the new neighborhood.
3: Oh,
2: it's really cute.
1: Oh,
2: really
1: I special. Love it. I love it. We just came across photos just the other day of our kids and their first day.
2: Oh.
1: Like, you know, like every first day over the past 13 years, honestly.
2: That's so adorbs.
1: Yeah,
2: oh.
1: yeah. It's the sweetest. Such great memories.
2: It's a big day.

0: Girl.
1: Hey, Andy, you feel like running 2,977 miles?
0: No, I do not.
1: Yeah, me neither. But someone does for an incredible cause. We'll tell you about it next.

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1: I want all of us to get introduced to a young woman named Hannah Bourne. Okay, so Hannah is doing something pretty incredible. So she's an Air Force captain, and she is running 2,977 miles, dedicating 1 mile to each person who died on September 11th, 2001.
2: Oh my gosh.
1: Wow. So here's another crazy connection that ties her so closely to September 11th. Hannah Bourne was a toddler at the Pentagon daycare.
2: Wow.
1: When the building was struck.
2: Wow.
1: Yes. So while she's running her 2,977 miles, she says each victim's names during their dedicated mile. So 1 mile, one victim, says their name all throughout it. Her run to remember is trying to keep the memories alive of those who passed away 25 years ago.
2: Gosh.
1: And she said she was so very much impacted because her parents took her back to the Pentagon a couple of days after the attacks, and she got to see all of the first responders, all of the volunteers, all of the people helping clear the wreckage and just be united.
2: Right.
1: As tragic and awful and terrible as 9/11 was, it brought our country to its knees and brought us all closer together.
2: Mm-hmm.
1: And that's something that Hannah remembers so vividly, even being as young as she was.
2: Right, right.
1: So,
2: gosh, you have to imagine, Jeff, that Hannah's family must be dedicated to service mm-hmm. if she was at the Pentagon daycare.
1: Right.
2: Right? Yep. Chances are, I mean, if her parents are bringing her back there, they are also serving in our country in one way or another. So, my goodness, what an amazing upbringing. What an amazing legacy.
1: She talked a little bit about this run to remember. Let's listen.
3: I think the biggest thing that I'm trying to do with this project is kind of focus on the families right now. And so in doing that, my goal is really to stay engaged at, you know, the human-to-human level for the people who were impacted. So big picture aside, like, what I'm trying to do is just create community together, keep saying their names, keep learning the stories of the people that we lost and sharing those with the world around us.
1: Wow. And as we know, this September 11th, coming up in about a week and a half, will be the 25th. Which, you know, we've been talking off the air on, okay, how is the Andy Summers Show? How are we, what are we looking to do to remember this tragic day, but also thank those first responders
2: and
1: have such
2: to honor those.
1: Honor
2: yes.
1: them. Exactly,
2: yeah.
1: Andy.
2: Yeah.
1: So to Hannah Bourne, 2,977 miles. So incredible. And thank you, Hannah, for your service.
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2: Wow.
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1: Absolutely, Andy Summers, 610-660-6925. That's the number to call if you want to play Beat the Toaster.
0: Yeah, so we'll give you a topic, and you have to name as many items in that topic as you can in 10 seconds when the toaster pops.
1: It's that easy.
0: It's the fastest toaster in time, by the way.
1: Whoever can beat the other, name the most in that category, is going to be a winner.
0: There you go.
1: Again, 610-660-6925. Good luck!

0: Hey, it's time to play a game. You guys, are you ready to play
1: a game? Ready! Let's beat the toaster!
2: Beat the toaster!
3: We've got two contestants on the line, starting with Mary.
0: Ooh, Mary.

0: off, okay? So stay on hold with ShanCam. And Dan, let's get down to brass tacks, okay?
1: What does that even mean?
2: I'm going to look it up right now. So okay. Stall.
3: I have no idea.
1: I feel like, Jeff, you say that, and then do you know what it means?
0: Yeah.
1: Or you just know that, yeah, you do?
0: No, I don't. But I did recently, like, within a year, find out it's brass tacks.
2: T-I-C-K-S?
0: Instead of T-A-X.
1: Oh, you thought it was like a brass tax.
0: I thought it was like, let's get down to brass tax.
1: Like a tax
0: on brass. It's 12% right now because the economy is really tough. Yeah, that was about a year ago. I also thought lingerie was a fancy way to say laundry, like in a different language. Like how you say hola instead of hello. Yeah, I was 20 when I found that out.
2: It doesn't really say. It just says the exact origin of the 19th century American idiom remains officially unknown, though it began appearing in print in the United States during the Ginger Software Phrase Guide mid-1800s. What is happening? I don't know. So let's get down to brass tacks.
1: Love that.
0: Nobody needs to spend any money. Okay, so what's going to happen is Donnie is going to give you your category.
2: Yep.
0: He'll say it twice, and then he'll say 3, 2, 1, go. At that time, I'll start our 10-second timer. Name as many as you can in that timer. Sound good, Dan?
3: Sounds good.
0: All right, here we go, Donnie.
2: All right, Dan, your category is school subjects. Your category is school subjects. 3, 2, 1, go.
3: Math, science, language, Spanish, whatever you want to call it. Chemistry, physics.
0: All right, that's our buzzer. Okay. That's our buzzer.
1: Ooh, that went fast.
0: That went real fast. Okay, Dan, keep your score silent. We're going to get Mary back in here so we can see how many she can get in 10 seconds. Shannon always has to say goodbye. It's the cutest, sweetest thing. Because yes. I feel bad. You're like in a conversation. You can't be like, okay, bye. Like you have to be, have to like wrap it. I totally get it. All right, Mary, you're back. How was that with Shan?
4: It was great.
2: Nice.
1: Isn't she lovely?
0: Isn't she lovely?
1: Oh, you didn't say yes. You just laughed.
0: Isn't she wonderful?
4: Thank you, guys.
2: There you go. We were talking about Mary.
0: We're your backing vocalist. Don't worry about it.
2: We're the dancers.
0: Right. Mary, 10 seconds. Donnie's going to give you the subject.
2: Category.
0: Category, thank you. Twice. Okay. And then say 3, 2, 1, go. At that point, you'll have 10 seconds, okay?
4: Okay.
0: All right.
2: All right, Mary, your category is school subjects. Your category is school subjects. 3, 2, 1, go.
4: Math, English, science, Spanish, chemistry, biology, history, language arts, graphic design.
0: That's our buzzer.
2: I'm not going to lie, I lost count.
1: I was keeping track, Donnie. Okay.
0: She was speeding. I ran out of hands.
2: Was it double digits, Andy? I think that's right.
1: No.
2: Okay.
1: No, it was two hands, though.
0: Andy.
1: If that's what you mean by double digits, because you were counting on your digits.
2: Yeah. Oh,
1: so
2: I
1: if you meant you had to move over to the other set of digits.
2: I meant 10.
0: Technically, if it would be, double.
1: Well, digits. Homeroom popped in there at the buzzer, so I can't count it.
2: Yeah.
1: But I will say that Mary pulled in 9, Dan 5. So Mary.
0: Mary's the winner.
1: The winner.
4: Yay.
0: Go.
3: Yes, Mary.
0: Oh, congratulations, Mary. Have fun at the show. Dan, thank you for playing.
3: Woo! Of course. Love you guys. Love your show.
4: Thank you. Love you. Love your show.
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2: Let me talk to you about the Bet Parks online sportsbook app.
0: Talk to me.
2: Bet Parks. They are officially proud to announce that they are the sportsbook, the official sportsbook of Chickies and Pete's.
0: Woo!
2: That's so cool. Voted America's number one sports bar. And we are getting into the football season. We're in it. The NFL starts very soon, and college, it's kicking off. It's happening. Number 4, Notre Dame. Do you want them to win? Do you think they're going to win the whole thing? You can bet on them. You can bet on number 2, Oregon. Number 3, Georgia. Number 5.

0: Texas,
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0: It's the news, according to Andy.
1: Road tripping for Labor Day? If you are, then get ready for high costs and heavy traffic. Because according to AAA, the worst days for travel will be Friday, Saturday, and Monday, especially after 2 p.m.
2: Oof.
1: They say if you're going out, the best time to go is actually Thursday morning. So maybe start your trip early, but then cut it short by a day and come home Sunday if you want to avoid the traffic.
2: That's what we're planning on doing. We're driving home Sunday, which is also my wife's birthday, by the way.
1: Oh, Happy birthday.
2: Sunday, September 6th. Yeah, so we plan on driving back in order to hopefully avoid the craziness of a Monday travel, you know?
1: Well, one more thing that you need to keep in mind, Jeff, because I think that you're already making some smart decisions, but over 400,000 drivers needed roadside assistance last year, so make sure that you get your car tuned up before you head out.
2: Cars tuned, AAA membership renewed. We're in good place right
1: there. You go. AAA, so proud of you right now. So proud of you. In other news, on the other side of the country, 40,000 pounds of PBR was stolen in Montclair, California.
2: Where are they?
1: Yeah, it's a Pabst Blue Ribbon truck that was loaded with about 50,000 cans, making it probably the biggest beer heist in history. Pabst is handling it pretty cool, though. They're using some humor and some sincerity on their social media. They wrote to the thief, "We don't fault you for wanting to brag to your friends how much PBR you have. We just wish that you had obtained it the honorable way. Pabst is officially starting the clock now. You have exactly 18 days and 44 minutes to return our truckload of beer, no questions asked. Leading up to that time, however, we will be offering a reward to anyone who can help us solve the mystery. P.S. This is real, and we are deadly serious."
2: Ooh. I love this. I love when brands, I mean, obviously they want to find this beer, but they're leaning in. We wouldn't be talking about PBR on a day-to-day.
1: Right.
2: But now here we are, promoting
1: here
2: the brand.
1: Here we are.
2: Now
1: and we're all
2: thirsty.
3: I'm thinking,
1: you know what? We need to support PBR this Labor Day weekend.
3: Yeah. It's an inside job. Has to be. Oh, come on. Or unless the guys from the Fast and Furious did it. Where was Vin Diesel that day?
1: Where was he? That's a good question. Yep.
2: Someone's got to ask the hard questions,
3: I know.
2: Donnie, and it's going to be you.
3: Yep, it's going to be me.
2: Oh, gosh.
0: Yep. The Andy Summers Show with Jeff Kirchen, Donnie, and Shannon, 92.5 XTU.

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0: It's the Andy Summer Show with Jeff Garchin, Donnie
1: Busted,
0: and Shannon. And it's time to play
2: Mid to Win It.
3: Mercedes, good morning.
4: Good morning.
0: Good morning, Mercedes. How's it going today?
4: It's going pretty good so far.
0: Awesome. We're going to try to make it better for you with $1,000.
4: Yeah, that's right.
3: Are you on your own today or you got any help?
4: I have help.
5: Oh.
3: Who are we looking at? Who do we got with us?
4: You want to tell them?
6: Aunt Karen.
3: Aunt Karen.
5: What's up, Aunt Karen?
3: What's up, girl?
6: What's up?
3: Gosh.
5: AK.
0: That was awesome.
5: What's up, AK?
3: Aunt Karen, what are you known for? Like, are you the Aunt Karen who brings over, like, the bomb peach cobbler? Or are you the Aunt Karen
4: that
3: always has the case of beer? Like, tell me, like, who is Aunt Karen?
4: Just a fun Aunt Karen.
0: Aunt Karen.
5: Yeah. See, I'm known as Drunkle, so.
3: Yeah, there you go.
4: No.
0: Drunk Uncle?
5: Yeah, Drunk Uncle.
4: Oh, that's nice.
5: Okay.
3: Well, listen, Mercedes and Aunt Karen, you're going to have 60 seconds, 10 questions. To get them all right, you win $1,000. What do you say if you don't know an answer?
4: Yes.
3: That's right. We'll Mercedes. Try to get back to it at time perfect.
5: Mercedes, do you have a daughter named Alexis? See what I did?
4: I do not. I have a sister named Alexis, though.
3: Wow!
5: Oh,
3: that's better. Amazing.
0: Anybody named Volkswagen?
4: No.
0: Okay.
5: Belly buttons are Audis.
0: Oh, Donnie.
3: All right, are we ready to play?
4: Yes.
3: All right, Mercedes and Aunt Karen and Auntie Andy, here we go. Minute to Win It starts in 3, 2, 1.
0: Name a primary color.
4: Red.
0: Who is younger, Tom Holland or Zendaya?
4: Zendaya.
0: What is the name of the sport played in Harry Potter?
4: Quidditch.
0: What best-selling author sometimes writes under the pseudonym Richard Bachman?
4: Pass.
0: What singer's birth name is Robert Zimmerman?
4: Bob Dylan.
0: What famous character lives at 221B Baker Street?
4: Pass.
0: In what country can you find the city of Mallorca?
4: Pass.
0: What is the capital of India?
4: New Delhi.
0: Who is the detective in the Agatha Christie mysteries?
4: Oh, man. I don't know. Pass.
3: That's our buzzer.
0: Yeah, we already had 3 passes there, so you were going to have to answer that one. Okay, but otherwise, the answers that you gave us were correct.
3: That's right.
4: Awesome.
0: So that was a good job, you guys.
4: Well, thank you.
6: Well, have a great day. We love you.
4: Yes, we love your show. Thank you so much.
3: Thank you, Aunt Karen. Thank you, Mercedes.
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0: I love that.
1: That's Donnie for you. He's an Ella fella, no big deal.

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Donnie Dutton, that's Donnie's cowboy alter ego, got on a horse. He's going to keep us updated on how poorly or great that went next.

0: It's the Andy Summers Show, and you know me, I'm Andy. We've got Jeff here, Shannon, and I don't know if you know Donnie Dutton.
1: Donnie Dutton, baby. Yeah. You have made it safely from your horse endeavors. You rode a horse, Donnie.
2: I did. It was the most nerve-wracking thing I've done in a very long time.
1: So there's a video up on our YouTube right now. Shannon's going to link it on our Instagram at the Andy Summers Show, so you can just click right into it. I would like to say you don't look nervous. You look like a cowboy, but in the intro, you look really like you were shaking in those boots.
2: I was really, really, really nervous. I've never been near a horse that close. You know, I've seen horse racing. I've been to horse racing places, but I've never pet a horse. I've never been near it. So I didn't know what to expect. Those things are giant creatures. Mm. They are massive animals. They're majestic, and it's incredible on what they can do and how they act around humans, how calm they are. And just the whole experience was just really cool. A newfound respect for horse owners, horse trainers, people that just ride horses, because it really is a gift. And it's such a community that I want to be involved, and I wish I was involved more. But going in, I was nervous, but I was like, yeah, no, I got it. Like, I'm just going to sit on the horse and ride it.
0: So let's go back for just a second, Donnie, because the whole reason that you're doing this is that you started watching Yellowstone and you decided that your spirit animal is Rip.
2: Yes.
1: Yeah, you want to
0: be. You just want to be a cowboy.
2: I want to be a cowboy. I wanted to be Rip. He is awesome on a horse. He's awesome in real life, and he wears all black. So, and that's my favorite color. So I really just wanted to be Rip. Yes.
0: And so we got you outfitted at Cowtown Cowboy Outfitters in New Jersey. You look fantastic.
1: Thank you.
0: And then the next step in becoming a real cowboy is being able to get up on that horse.
2: Yeah. So while we were talking about it, my buddy Sean, who owns a equestrian center, Duncraven Equestrian Center in Titusville, New Jersey, was like, dude, come by. I'll get you with my my head trainer named Tara Wheeler. Her last name is Wheeler.
0: Wow.
2: How crazy
1: Rip
2: is that?
1: Wheeler.
2: Yeah.
1: Insane.
2: So I went, I talked to Kara, and she told me all about how to mount a horse and how to steer the horse, drive the horse with the reins and all that stuff. And it was just a good time. But prior to all this, you get to meet the horse. So I rode a horse named Barbie.
3: No.
2: Yes. Barbie was amazing. Barbie was a little bit smaller. She's more of a trainer type of horse. Like, she trains very nervous people.
1: Yeah, young children. Okay. So even though Barbie is a bit smaller, Donnie, take us through actually getting on the horse and what assistance you needed in doing so.
2: Well, the first thing is you, when you take it out of the barn, you have to bring it into a stall because they want their horses groomed and cleaned up. So it goes into a stall, they clean their hair, they brush their hair, then they take dirt out of their hooves and out of their horseshoes. And then you have to sweep that up. So I had to go in and sweep it. So I swept the stall.
1: Cleaning the stalls.
2: Then I take off the hooks. Yeah. Take off the hooks, get the reins, put the saddle on, put the reins on, and then walk my horse to the training grounds. And I was not going to be able to mount this horse. It is really tall, and I'm just not athletic enough. So I had to use a step ladder.
0: You've never done it before.
2: Yeah,
1: right.
0: You probably could do that.
1: Yeah, if it were like you had to get on top of the bar at your local bar.
2: Oh, I would have been able to do that.
1: You would have swung your leg right over.
2: Yeah. So,
1: but a horse.
2: I was on a step ladder type of thing. And as I was about to get on, I'm like putting my weight on the horse. And I said, is this thing going to be able to hold me?
1: Yeah.
2: It's like, of course it's going to be able to hold me. It's 2,000 pounds. It does not care about my 180-pound self.
1: She scoffed a little bit at you.
2: I swung.
0: Even the horse laughed.
2: I swung the leg over and sat on it. I really wanted to get a feel. And I felt so cool. Like, I felt like I was high up. And she's like, keep your back straight. That's what cowboys do.
1: Right.
2: And I accidentally, and I didn't know this, apparently my left foot, my left boot, went into the side of the horse. So it started to really go.
1: Right.
2: So we were off and running, and I had no, you know, it was not, I was not learning now. I was going.
1: You were going.
2: So I got to do it, and yeah, I'm still alive.
1: So make sure to check out the video at The Andy Summer Show. You can follow us on Instagram. We're going to throw it on our YouTube, and it'll be up waiting for you right now. Way to go, Donnie.
2: Yeah.
0: I love that. Way to go, Donnie.
2: Thank you.
3: Here we go.
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1: And it is destined to be a huge hit, of course, because it's Ella Langley. 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

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The nice weather is now gone. It's going to be hot and steamy and humid once again here in Philadelphia. So I hope you enjoyed it last week and over the weekend. It's Graylin James on 92.5 XTU.

92.5 XTU, Philly's Country Station. Hello, Monday morning. It's Jen Scordo. Hope you had a great weekend. I have realized this Monday how old I am, showing my age. This was quite a packed, full weekend. A very fun one at that. Friday night, Chris Stapleton at Freedom Mortgage Pavilion. Obviously amazing. Saturday night, Zach Brown Band at The Man. Obviously amazing. You know that they're my absolute favorite. And then an impromptu Sunday in Manayunk to go to the bike race. I got home last night and I was asleep at 9:30. Like full on asleep at 9:30. Whew, a whirlwind of a weekend. A very, very fun one. If you were at the shows, I want to hear from you, 610-660-6925. And you can tell me all about how much fun you had. They were great. Chris Stapleton, I mean, amazing. Zach Brown Band, obviously amazing. Man, goodness. A new marriage looks good on Zach Brown, if I do say so. If you know, you know. I've got lots of fun things, too, for you to win today. Estella Lefty is coming to town January 22nd at the Met. Got those tickets to give away. And we present, XTU presents, Lee Brice at Stateside Live September 17th. I'll have those tickets to give away as well. 92.5 XTU. We'll get through this Monday together.

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3: 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Yeah. N, neurosurgeon.
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3: 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Quantum physicist.
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3: 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That's a really tough one for X.
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4: 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And every month, they do some fun little theme nights. 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Rick Springfield, December 3rd. Joey Diaz, comedian, on November 25th. We have Mitchell Tenpenny, November 20th. Smokey Robinson, September 18th. And America, playing on Halloween, October 31st. Tim Dillon, November 4th. Tommy Chong, November 21st. And Michelle Wolf on December 5th. That's just some of the shows that they have available right now at the Excite Center. 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

Philly's Country Station, 92.5 XTU. Jen Scordo with you on a Monday. I have a pair of tickets to go see Stella Lefty. She is coming to town to the Met on January 22nd. This will be something that you can look forward to for a couple months. Tickets on sale right now through Ticketmaster.com. But if you would like to be caller 25 at 610-660-6925, I will hook you up with tickets to go see Stella Lefty at the Met January 22nd. Good luck.

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1: Hello, my name's George Stetzer.
0: Hi, George. How are you?
1: All right.
0: Good. Where are you calling from?
1: Elmo, New Jersey.
0: George, do you want to go see Stella Lefty?
1: Sure.
0: Absolutely. It's not, the show's not till January 22nd, but it gives you something to look forward to. She's playing at the Met, and you're going to be there.
1: That's 4 days after my birthday.
0: Oh, good. Well, that'll be a wonderful birthday present for you, George. Congratulations.
1: Thank you very much.
0: You're welcome, George. Enjoy. And a very happy early birthday to you. The commercial-free lunch is coming up next. I also have tickets to go see Lee Bryce at Stateside Live. They are coming up before 2 o'clock today on 92.5 XTU.
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0: 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Cannot get here fast enough to have Luke Combs performing once again in Philadelphia. 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
1: Well, of course, Ella Langley can do no wrong, so why not do a duet with her? Of course. It's brilliant. It's Coe Wetzel and Ella. It's called Jaded on XTU.

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Jen Scorda with you. Tonight is Cecily Tynan's last day over at 6ABC. She's retiring after 3 decades of being on that station. Congratulations.

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That-

0: 92.5 XTU, Philly's Country Station. Kane Brown there, finishing out the commercial-free lunch for a Monday. It's Jen Scordo with you. So over the weekend, the Grand Ole Opry gave Dolly Parton a royal send-off. So many artists were on hand to celebrate the life of Dolly Parton. And it was really cool because Saturday night at the Zac Brown concert over at The Man, Zac Brown and Dolly did a song together called Butterfly, and he performed it, obviously, on Saturday night in celebration of Dolly Parton. And it's a beautiful song. It's really fun. And on Saturday night at the Grand Ole Opry, at one point during the show, a butterfly went flying across the stage. Now, was that just some kind of divine intervention? I don't know. Did somebody bring a butterfly in and make sure it flew across the stage for Dolly? I don't know. Was Dolly herself there in presence and just let a butterfly go? You can think whatever you want. It was a beautiful moment, however. And they did send Dolly off in royal fashion. So I'm sure that was a great, great show to be at. The Grand Ole Opry is just something special in and of itself, of course, with not only country music, lots of artists perform at the Grand Ole Opry. So very cool. If you've never been there, you should get down to Nashville and attempt to get there. Coming up next, I will have Lee Bryce tickets for you to win. He's playing Stateside Live on September 17th. I will have them coming up within the next hour. Just listen for me to tell you when to call in to win.
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Driven up and down the coast a few times. London, Paris, paradise. But ain't got much memory of the scenes, come to think I missed them all.

Chase Rice. It's 92.5 XTU, Philly's Country Station. Jen Scordo with you. XTU presents Lee Bryce at Stateside Live. It's all happening Thursday, September 17th, there on that beautiful new outdoor plaza that they just built, the Coors Light stage. 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Caller 25. Good luck. On a

0: Hello there. This is XTU.
1: Hi.
0: Hi. What's your name?
1: Andrea Holden.
0: Andrea, where are you from?
1: Robbinsville, New Jersey.
0: All right, Andrea. Have you been to Stateside Live since they did all their renovations, got the big new beautiful plaza outside?
1: No, I don't even know where it is.
0: Oh, it's in South Philadelphia. It's right outside the Xfinity Mobile Arena.
1: Oh, nice.
0: Yeah, well.
1: So it's near like where the stadiums are and stuff?
0: You got it, Andrea. Absolutely. And we are presenting Lee Bryce there on Thursday, September 17th. And you are caller 25. Congratulations. You will join us. I've never been there either since they did all the renovations. So, Andrea, you and I will get a firsthand experience for the first time as Lee Bryce takes the stage down there. Congratulations.
1: Thank you very, very much.
0: You're welcome, Andrea. Yes, it is the old Xfinity Live. They just rebranded it as Stateside Live. So that is where we will be on September 17th as we welcome Lee Bryce to the Coors Light stage there outside. Congratulations, Andrea. Thanks for listening. Also just heard from Mitchell Tenpenny and the Truth About You. Belinda texted in and wanted to hear that one. So there you go, Belinda. Hope you enjoyed it. I'm Jen Scordo. I'm going to step on out. Nicole is coming your way. She has all kinds of fun things happening for you later on today. And if you didn't win Lee Bryce today, don't worry. I'll have more tickets to give you tomorrow. It's 92.5 XTU.
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Hi, it's Nicole. Happy Monday. We have a special guest in studio and a lot to talk about, plus lots of free tickets, as usual, on the way.

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0: 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And that's the sound of a fraud alert from Wells Fargo flagging a charge for a pricey restaurant in Paris. 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Two taps later, Claire says nope to the charge and Wells Fargo is on the case. 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

0: 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Hi, it's Nicole. Happy Monday. It feels like fall. I don't like it. We need some more 90-degree days, don't you think? XTU.
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0: 92.5 XTU, Philly's Country Station. Hi, it's Nicole. Happy Monday. Hope you're having a great day. We have a very special guest that is going to be on at 3:40. Mary Cutter! She's playing tonight at Milk Boy, and I'm very excited about this. I love when artists come in and they hang out with us, all the good stuff. And like, we have the Eagles official 50-man three roster. Like, we got to talk about that, right? The Phillies went to LA. They swept. People are like, does this mean Mike Trout is finally going to come and be a Philly so his commute to Millville is only 45 minutes instead of being across the country? Probably not going to happen. But listen, we want the Phillies, the Flyers, the Sixers, and the Eagles to all play at the same time. So fingers crossed. All right. I have a bunch of tickets to give you, all coming up, plus nonstop music next.
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Hi, it's Nicole. By the way, Lee Bryce is going to be at Stateside Live Thursday, September 17th, and I have tickets coming up. We're going to do it at the guessing game, 4:40, on this dreary Monday next to you. I'm

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He was a millionaire. He left his fortune to some guy he barely knew. 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

0: Happy Monday. A very special guest. But first, congratulations to Ella Langley. She officially did it. This song, Shoes in Texas, is now the number one song on the Hot 100 Billboard chart for the most amount of weeks non-holiday. So Mariah Carey's All I Want for Christmas Is You is number one at 22 weeks. And Shoes in Texas, 20 weeks. Absolutely insanely incredible. Congratulations to her. And now another incredible female country singer. I'm so excited to welcome this badass here, Mary Cutters in Philly.
1: Oh, I'm so excited to be here. Thanks, Nicole, for having me.
0: Of course. This is the first time you're in Philly.
1: First time ever, baby. It's really a cool place. Got off the bus this morning, was walking around. So much history. You can just feel it.
0: Yeah, it's the birthplace of America.
1: Literally. It's so inspiring. And I love, I don't know if the decorations are always up or if it's for the 250, you know, anniversary.
0: Yeah.
1: It really, it's a vibe. It's a cool city. It really is. I'm so pumped to be here. I'm excited about Milk Boy.
0: I know.
1: That's going to be cool. Had my first Philly cheesesteak day as well.
0: Wait, where did you go?
1: Well, I didn't have much time to really venture out to some of the places that folks have talked about, but I went to Uncle Gus's.
0: Oh, yeah.
1: It was great.
0: Inside Reading Terminal. You went
1: That's
0: to Reading
1: right,
0: Terminal
1: baby.
0: Market.
1: It was so good. You know what it reminds me of? A warm hug.
0: Mm-hmm.
1: You know what I'm saying? It's very, like, imagine this on a, you know, a rainy day or a snowy evening having a Philly cheesesteak. You know what I'm saying? It's just comfort food to the max, but a sandwich.
0: I love that description. So give a synopsis. I mean, you're massive on the socials. For people that are listening to you in the first time on the radio, give a little bit of a backstory. Did you always feel that music was in your blood? What's your relationship like with your mother? No.
1: Well, you know, I was raised in the sticks of Kentucky where all the bourbon is made. I don't know, you know, if the listeners have been to the bourbon trail or not.
0: Yeah.
1: I loved music. You know, I was real active in 4-H growing up. If the church doors were open, my honey was in there. You know, I had a very normal childhood growing up. But that being said, I moved to Nashville a couple years ago. I started writing songs for other artists to sing. Bailey Zimmerman, Nate Smith. Fast forward a little piece. I wrote a song about my great granddaddy, who was a bootlegger in Kentucky, and he helped build a church with his bootlegging money. And that song, I posted a little snippet of it online. I went out to the church, you know, that he helped build. And
0: so it's still there.
1: It's still there. Still standing. And that's kind of crazy. When you think about it, you know, here we are in this historical place, you know, something that lives on years later, you know, obviously that was in the 1920s whenever he was bootlegging and making that money and, you know, built the church. But the fact that it's still there is just kind of crazy. But anyway, that's what kind of got things, the door kicked down, things starting to move with me singing. And this year has been so crazy, Nicole. I signed my record deal.
0: Yeah,
1: first
0: congratulations.
1: Ever, you know, well, thank you very much. But I'm with a great company, the same folks as Lainey Wilson and Jason Aldean and Jelly Roll. And it's really been cool that every single town that we have been in, there's just very good food to eat. That is a definite, you know, but also the folks are just great. You know, I've met a lot of nice people so far. It's been cool.
0: All right. Tonight, Milk Boy, 11th and Chestnut. It's going to be an incredible show. I will be there. I know we have a lot of listeners going. You could still go if you want to look at something awesome to do on a Monday. Tell everybody on the socials how to find you.
1: Ooh, you can find me everywhere under Mary Cutter, like Holy Mary, and then Cutter, but with a K.
0: You're the best.
1: Ditto, baby. Thanks for having me.
0: When you finally sell out the stadiums, I want to make sure I introduce you on stage, okay?
1: Let's do it, baby.
0: Pinky swear.
1: We're manifesting.
0: Mary Cutter, everybody.
1: Thanks, Nicole.
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92.5 XTU, Philly's Country Station. It's Nicole. Lauren Alena dropped her brand new album on Friday called Stages. She said she went through a lot the last couple years. She lost her dad. She had her daughter. She said it's super personal. So definitely check it out. XTU. Another

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1: Hey there, it's Elena, and welcome to a brand new week of Backstage Country with a brand new host. She's a Grand Ole Opry member, a ACM and CMT Music Award winner, has 3 number 1 hits, and she's got a brand new album that just came out this past Friday. You know it, Stages. So happy to have her back with us. Lauren, Elena, welcome.
2: 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You're the best. I love you so much. I'm happy to be here with you. And hello to the listeners. I'm excited to tell some of my stories behind my new album and so much more.
1: 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I cannot wait. Lauren, Elena hosting all week long on Backstage Country. So let's go.
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Hi, it's Nicole. Lee Bryce is coming to Philly. I'll have tickets on the guessing game coming up 4:40 XTU.

0: 92.5 XTU, Philly's Country Station. Hi, it's Nicole. How are you? Happy Monday. We hopefully had a fantastic weekend. I was hanging out with my niece. We went on a slide. She went on the monkey bar. She was so proud of herself. It was very cute. And she fell in the dirt. But I was like, get up. We get up. It's okay. It's adorable. All right. So it's pretty fun. I have tickets to Lee Bryce. That's what we're doing for the guessing game. And then Willie Nelson tickets is coming up 5:30. And here's the thing. I don't mean to sound morbid, but it's like Willie's in his 90s. So we need to see him. You know what I'm saying? Like, especially after last week. And if you missed it, they just rushed Lionel Richie to ICU. So it's like, come on, say some prayers for Lionel. And we need Willie to do a good performance. It's like going down a morbid talk. All right, here we go. Lee Bryce is going to be at Stateside Live, which is obviously the old Xfinity Live. And it's Thursday, September 17th, Coors Light Stage, the all-new outdoor plaza. It's going to be amazing. You can buy tickets statesidelive.com. But we're doing back to school movies. Really just movies about high school. Movies about high school. Everybody is back to school. I think a couple people are starting after Labor Day, but basically everybody's back into the swing of things. So might as well do some famous high school movies. It should be pretty easy. All right, here is the clue. Looks like everybody's coming back for the reboot. 610-660-6925. 610-660-6925. Good luck.
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0: What's happening with Nicole? It's Cheap Chicken Monday at Acme. 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
1: 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Hello, it's Nicole playing the guessing game. Hi, who's this?
2: Jen.
1: Hi, Jen. Where are you calling from?
2: Philadelphia.
1: What are you doing?
2: I'm driving to Kohl's.
1: Ooh, fun. Do you have some cold cash burning in a hole in your pocket?
2: Yeah, and I'm taking my daughter to get jeans.
1: Oh, cute. Did she start school yet?
2: She starts actually tomorrow.
1: Ooh, what's her name? Give her a shout out.
2: Avery.
1: Hey, Avery. And what grade is she going into?
2: Sophomore year of high school.
1: That's fun. All right, what's the school?
2: Franklin Town.
1: Fun. Avery, you're going to have the best year. You're so smart. I could already tell through the airwaves.
2: Thank you.
1: You're welcome. Awesome. All right, let's win. So you're playing for tickets to see Lee Bryce September 17th. We're doing famous movies about high school. Here is the clue. It looks like everybody from the cast is coming back for the reboot.
2: Is it Romy and Michelle's high school reunion?
1: Oh. That's a good guess.
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0: 92.5 XTU. That was Coe Wetzel and Ella Langley. Jaded. Willie Nelson tickets coming up at 5:30. Listen for the cue to call. It's the guessing game now. Hi, who's this?
1: This is Heather.
0: Hey, Heather. Where are you calling from?
1: Westchester, Pennsylvania.
0: What are you doing?
1: I'm driving to pick up my son from music and dropping my daughter off at skating.
0: Listen, I'm always impressed. This is why moms are superheroes. You never sit still. You're just basically an Uber. We appreciate you listening to XTU while you run nonstop.
1: Yeah, you're awesome.
0: Thank you. I appreciate it. All right. Well, let's get you some tickets to Lee Bryce. We're doing famous movies about high school. Wait, give your kids a shout out first. What are their names?
1: Lily, Savvy, Maxie. They're triplets.
0: Wait, you have triplets? How old?
1: I do. 14.
0: Oh, my God. What was it like being a triplet mom?
1: It's great. We're so blessed.
0: Well, I feel like you don't know any different, right? So, like, when you were in the thick of it, you're like, well, this is all I know.
1: Right. Agreed.
0: And
1: awesome.
0: It's cool because it's such an anomaly that everybody's probably, like, always oohing and aahing over you guys, right?
1: Yeah, for sure.
0: Exactly. For sure. I love it. All right. So it is famous movies about high school. Here is the clue. Looks like they're getting everyone back for the reboot.
1: So me and my daughter, Lily, are hoping it's Clueless.
0: Yay! Woo-hoo! Congratulations!
1: We have two
0: Yay! As for Paramount Plus, it's going to be a Clueless reboot, and Alicia Silverstone, a majority of the cast, is coming back, so it should be pretty fun. I mean, that movie is such a classic, so it's going to be interesting, because I think that movie is like, it's like 30 years old, which is insane.
1: It's crazy.
0: Which is, and like, Alicia Silverstone still looks like she's in high school, so you know what? She needs to drop the skincare routine.
1: I know.
0: Well, congratulations.
1: Awesome.
0: September 17th,
1: Thank
0: you will be
1: you
0: at
1: so
0: Lee
1: much.
0: Bryce.
1: Awesome. We love you. We love your show. You're so great.
2: Good morning.
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0: 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Donnie Loves You Man.
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0: 92.5 XTU, Philly's Country Station. Hi, it's Nicole. How are you? Happy Monday. Hope you had a fantastic weekend. We're inching closer and closer to Eagle season. Cannot wait. But also, a lot of amazing shows that are going to be in Philly this spring and this spring. Listen to me. This fall. Like Willie Nelson's going to be here. Lee Bryce, Casey Musgraves is obviously on Friday. So tickets all week long. Hi, who's this?
1: Hi, this is Amanda.
0: Hi, Amanda. Where are you calling from?
1: I'm calling from Langhorne.
0: What are you doing?
1: Just dropped one kid off to soccer and going to the next soccer practice.
0: Oh my goodness. Listen, I feel like this is going to be a theme on the Nicole Show for the fall. It's like mom's calling in and all they're doing. Before I had a mom, Heather, who was driving her three triplets three different places.
1: Oh, that's exciting.
0: I was like, I need to do some kind of event where it's like a mom strike, where moms just come and party in the parking lot at XTU with me and have everybody figure out their own way home, right?
1: I would be there.
0: Well, you are going to be at Willie Nelson. Congratulations.
1: Awesome.
0: Yay. Cannot wait. It's going to be very cool that he is back. So you will be with Willie Nelson on September 24th with Neil Young at the Mann Center. Congratulations.
1: Thank you so much. That's great.
0: All right. Hang on a
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So right now, it's officially 6:03. It's Cecily Tynan's very last broadcast on 6ABC. It is crazy. She's such a stable, but she's retiring. So if you're not listening to us, check it out. We love you, Cess. Thanks for all the weather. XTU.

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0: 925 XTU, Phillips Country Station. Hi, it's Nicole. How are you? Happy Monday. A lot going on tonight. So, Phillies are still on the West Coast. Is Arizona considered the West Coast? I think so. 6:40 their time, which means 9:40 tonight. Again, these late games. And, you know, they're in the running for the wild card, so hopefully they keep the momentum going. For whatever reason, the Diamondbacks just seem to always have them. You know what I mean? Like, they just never seem they could beat them. So hopefully tonight or this game stand will show the difference, right? Also, how about Cecily Tynan's very last broadcast on 6ABC? She officially retires today. So just want to say thank you for all the incredible memories and all the great weather. And yeah, it's going to be very weird. First Jim Gardner, now Cecily. So it's like, ooh, Adam Joseph, you better be staying for another 20 years. Just saying. I'm off to host the Mary Cutter Show tonight. She is a brand new country writer. She's at Milk Boy. So if you're looking for something crazy to do on a Monday, she goes on a little before 9. So you can come. It's at 11 the Chestnut. All right, have a great night. Remember, tomorrow there's a lot of great prizes. Casey Musgraves and Sugarland on the Andy Summer Show. Jen has Stella Lefty, and I have Willie Nelson and Lee Bryce. It's XTU.
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